The Bee Gees, Till I'm Somebody, here on the Night Network. It's the second hour of The Quiet Storm with Boys to Men on the way for you very shortly. And Charlene's big hit, I've Never Been to Me, of course, which was a hit in the late 70s, and then it was re-released to an international market in the early 80s. I'll play that for you very soon. Now, he's a man who we lost in 2005. He had a lot of massive hits along the way. Here's Luther Vandross.

create about people and places as we'd like them to be. But you know what truth is? It's that little baby you're holding, and it's that man you fought with this morning, the same one you're going to make love with tonight.

often it happens that a song is re-released and becomes a hit all over again. There is Charlene and I've Never Been to Me, a song that was released in the late 70s. Didn't do anything internationally until it was re-released in the early 80s. Huge hit too. Boys to Band, and before that with End of the Road. I've got Paul Anka coming up for you after Westlife.

0: Keith Sweets on the Nine Network hits the Quiet Storm. 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

She wasn't a very well-known singer until she did that duet. There goes Kiki D and Elton John's Don't Go Breaking My Heart on a band that shares their name with a famous Marty. I speak of McFly. It is The Quiet Storm in the early hours of your Sunday morning with Judy Boucher and Tom Petty, and the Heartbreakers not too far away. Time to bring you a classic for Eric Clapton. Here he is with Wonderful Tonight.

Judy Boucher on the Night Network. It's the Quiet Storm, almost bringing my time to a close for a Sunday morning. I've got Olivia Newton-John with the classic Xanadu before the end of the hour. Right now, it's Tom Petty and the Heartbreakers. I'll look forward to your company next Thursday morning.

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1: In feature story news in Washington, I'm Nick Harper. A US-Iran deal could be close, with Pakistan's Prime Minister saying peace has never been as close as it is now. US President Donald Trump says a deal could be signed this weekend or Monday. Elon Musk has become the world's first trillionaire after his company SpaceX went public, and the UK economy shrank for the first time since August last year due to price pressures caused by the US-Iran war.
0: This is the Night Network.
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1: And here we go for yet another night. How are you doing? My name is Josh. Happy Saturday night to you. 313-771-2020. That is the number to call if you want to get your song on, you want to get your shout out on. What are you up to tonight? What are you doing? I want to know all about it. Again, that number, 313-771-2020. Let's kick things off with Madonna and Vogue. 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

0: Thank you so much for listening. My name is Josh. 313-771-2020. Anything fun going on tonight? I know the Stagecoach Festival happening out in California. Made Headliners about to take stage. There, George Strait's got a big show going down in Lubbock, Texas as well. So whatever it is you're doing tonight, would love to hear from you. Again, that number is 313-771-2020. Going to throw it back with Prince and Cream coming up. Alice DJ and Senorita for Justin Timberlake. That is by request for Angie. Stick around. It's all next. 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

party. Coming up, the Saturday Rewind. Going to give you a throwback song. Going to rewind it. I want to know if you know what it is. How good are you with Name That Tune in reverse? You're probably great with it if I played everything the way it's supposed to be played, right? 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

0: Coast. There we go. Around the world. My number is 771-2020. I guess I should give you that entire number. It's 313-771-2020. And how about we get to the Saturday night rewind? All right, I'm going to give you a song. I want you to see if you can guess what it is. We're going to rewind it. You ready? All right, here it is. Let me see if I can play it from my computer here. What is this song? I'm a hero, man. Do you think you know it? I'll give you a hint. It's not a 90s song. It's early 2000s. That is the Saturday Night Rewind. I will give you the answer. Play the song next. By the way, if you know it, bragging rights only, but I want to know if you know it. 313-771-2020. I will give it to you just one more time. Check this out. I'm on the They only had a handful of hits in the 90s and early 2000s. Again, 313-771-2020. That and more next on the Total Planet Party. Stick around.
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We got the Saturday Night Rewind. Want to know if you know what this song is. It was released in 2003. Here it is, played in reverse. Now, I will give you a hint. Released in 2003, they had maybe three hits. Pony, Differences, and this, but I don't know that you'd consider it a hit. It only really reached the maybe 11th, I think, at the Billboard Hot 100, if that.

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1: In feature story news in Washington, I'm Nick Harper. A US-Iran deal could be close, with Pakistan's Prime Minister saying peace has never been as close as it is now. US President Donald Trump says a deal could be signed this weekend or Monday. Elon Musk has become the world's first trillionaire after his company SpaceX went public, and the UK economy shrank for the first time since August last year due to price pressures caused by the US-Iran war.
0: This is the Night Network.

club all wired into one giant room. One DJ, one signal, one insane party. You're in it. This is Total Planet Party with Josh.

Getting another hour of the Total Planet Party. How are you? My name is Josh at 313-771-2020. Kind of sits up to Danny. She said, what's up? Kicking it off tonight on Z89.3 down here in Ajo, Arizona. The desert air is finally cooling off. Got the bonfire going. Can you do Kevin Rudolph, Let It Rock? Yes. Here you go. The Total Planet Party happening.

0: 6, the Total Planet Party, Backstreet Boys, I Want It That Way. That was the IWITW remix. How cool was that one? By request for Emily listening in Ann Arbor, going out tonight. Road trip with my sister going up north. Ooh, be careful. Now, I know the Northern Michigan area, and they have seen massive flooding over the last week or so. I think things are starting to dry out a little bit up there, but if you're heading up north, a lot of washed out roads from what I noticed. But Emily, thank you so much for listening. Appreciate that. And by the way, thank you for that request. If you ever have something you want remixed, you got to let me know where to find it. We'll run it for you as long as we got permission to do it. That's what we're all about, the Total Planet Party at 313-771-2020. Making way for Usher. We'll do the Backstreet Boys again, Janet Jackson, and Linkin Park. 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

Giving you a dose of all the boy bands this hour. How you doing? My name is Josh, 313-771-2020. So there was rumor that NSYNC was going to go back on tour for their 30th anniversary reunion, but confirmed by Joey Fatone in Entertainment Tonight, that is not in the works for the near future, as not all the members of NSYNC are on the same page. But that's why we're here, right? That's why you have the Total Planet Party, because we're doing the stuff that you're probably not going to get live anymore. B2K on the way. 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
1: In feature story news in Washington, I'm Nick Harper. A US-Iran deal could be close, with Pakistan's Prime Minister saying peace has never been as close as it is now. US President Donald Trump says a deal could be signed this weekend or Monday. Elon Musk has become the world's first trillionaire after his company SpaceX went public, and the UK economy shrank for the first time since August last year due to price pressures caused by the US-Iran war.
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0: Straight off the Rugrats album from 1998, that's Blackstreet and Take Me There, one of my favorites from the late 90s. That song always gets me going. Plus, whenever they would sample any of our cartoons from when we were growing up back in the day, you always had me. On the way, Everclear. We'll also do Kathy Dennis. And how about Avril Lavigne? If you want something, 771-2020. I get that number. I should probably give you the area code. 313-771-2020. More on the way.
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Let's say what's up to Caitlin, listening in the UK. She's streaming us online. She said, Josh, did you catch the Leeds match last week against the Wolves and see the scoring they did? Yes, I did. Now,

0: 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The Total Planet Party happening right now, coast to coast around the world at 313-771-2020. What's up? My name is Josh. If there's something you want, I want to play it for you. Got 303 on the way, the Fine Young Cannibals and Hanson's Mbop. And I'm going to tell you right now, the older you get, the more that song actually makes sense. Stick around. 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
1: In feature story news in Washington, I'm Nick Harper. A US-Iran deal could be close, with Pakistan's Prime Minister saying peace has never been as close as it is now. US President Donald Trump says a deal could be signed this weekend or Monday. Elon Musk has become the world's first trillionaire after his company SpaceX went public, and the UK economy shrank for the first time since August last year due to price pressures caused by the US-Iran war.
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Moses, Sweet Child of Mine. What's up to Kevin? Listening in Toledo, while it's T.I. and Live Your Life, the Total Planet Party. 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Thanks.

You drive me crazy. The Total Planet Party. Sorry, sometimes I just really get into it. You hear me beating on my desk and all, having all sorts of fun. 313-771-2020. My name is Josh. If you want to hear something, you got a shout out, you want to get out, I would love to hear from you. And got to say what's up to Chris and Amy. They're listening. Thank you so much for that. And I got a message from Tyler. Said, hey, what kind of show are you doing? Are you doing a 90s show? Because I'm hearing TI and a bunch of... Here's the deal with this show. Yeah, we live in the 90s, but there was a lot of good stuff that came out in the early 2000s up to about 2010. So yeah, if you got a request for something like TI, you're going to hear it. Like we played earlier, TI Live Your Life. And we did like Kevin Rudolph, Let It Rock. There's some good stuff. There's some good stuff in the early 2000s. Better stuff, in my opinion, from the 90s. That's why we have Hootie and the Blowfish, the Muddy Muddy Boss Tones, and Christina Aguilera all next. The Total Planet Party. She's just a-

It's Mighty Mighty Boss Tones and the impression that I get, the Total Planet Party. Remember the ska fad? Ska was some pretty good stuff. Anyway, the number here is 313-771-2020. Heard coast to coast around the world. What's up to Ajo, Arizona, and Loudoun, Tennessee, two of our very first FM affiliates. You guys checking in from those towns, thank you so much. Here's Christina just for you. Here's Genie in a

0: Enrique Iglesias and Escape. You got the Total Planet Party happening right now. Number is 313-771-2020. You know, tomorrow is Alien Day. Not what you think, right? It's not. We're not talking about E.T. It's observed annually on the 26th day of April. By the way, this is the last weekend of April. It's named for moon LV-426 from the Alien franchise. So here's what you need to do. If we got you in the mood for some sort of 80s, 90s kind of night, maybe later tonight or maybe even tomorrow, how about you binge watch all the Alien movies? I'm telling you, some of the best. Requested Offspring on the way. Also, Chris Brown and Forever. 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

Offspring for the class of 1994 and self-esteem. What's up? My name is Josh, 313-771-2020. What's up to Jess, listening in South Bend, Indiana? Can you please do Chris Brown Forever before he got creepy? We actually walked down the aisle to this song. Remember when that was a fad? And The Office helped it. Remember The Office? They were always on top of stuff like this.

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1: In feature story news in Washington, I'm Nick Harper. A US-Iran deal could be close, with Pakistan's Prime Minister saying peace has never been as close as it is now. US President Donald Trump says a deal could be signed this weekend or Monday. Elon Musk has become the world's first trillionaire after his company SpaceX went public, and the UK economy shrank for the first time since August last year due to price pressures caused by the US-Iran war.
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How are you? My name is Josh. 313-771-2020. All this hour doing your goodnight shout outs. Gotta say what's up to Ben, saying goodnight to Mark in Northwest Ohio. Hey to Kelly, saying goodnight to her brother Tommy in Ann Arbor. You got one? We'd love to get it on for you. Here's Mariah and Always Be My Baby. Total Planet Party.

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TLC and Unpretty, the Total Planet Party. Would that be the summer of 1999? Man, I don't know about you, and I don't want to get dark here on the Total Planet Party, because this show is all about feeling really good, but when I hear a song like TLC Unpretty, so I was born in 83. I grew up in the 80s and the 90s, and music from the late 90s, early 2000s was before I entered, like, life, right? My parents were still responsible for me, could do whatever, and songs like TLC Unpretty just take me right back to that, so hopefully you're feeling that tonight as well. Coming up, Criss Cross and Jump, Spice Girls, and Marcy Playground, the Total Planet Party.

0: MC Hammer and Too Legit to Quit, the Total Planet Party. Coast to coast, around the world. Coming up, Good Charlotte, easy for me to say, Milli Vanilli and Gina G. Ooh, ah. Stick around for that one. Plus, we'll wrap up any goodnight requests that you have. Goodnight shout out to 313-771-2020. Want to let you know, if you're streaming this show, which we got a lot of people streaming this show from the various streaming stations we're on, the apps that we're on, and also we're on a few FMs across the country and a few over the UK. 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

Vanilli, and baby, don't forget my number, the Total Planet Party, getting ready to wrap things up. What's up to Ryan, Chris, Tammy, and Danny? Good night to all of you. Thank you so much for hanging out at the Total Planet Party. Talk to you next Saturday. I'll leave you with Good Charlotte.

0: Good morning. As the NAC Network powers down and recharges its batteries, we line up the biggest oldies on this planet. Stand by. Lazy Gold is now on the air everywhere. 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
1: We feature story news in Washington. I'm Nick Harper. A US-Iran deal could be close, with Pakistan's Prime Minister saying peace has never been as close as it is now. US President Donald Trump says a deal could be signed this weekend or Monday. Elon Musk has become the world's first trillionaire after his company SpaceX went public, and the UK economy shrank for the first time since August last year due to price pressures caused by the US-Iran war.
0: This is Lazy Gold. This is Lazy Gold. With another hour of the biggest

0: Davis, I want you to be my baby. Morning, we're on the air, 14th of June, it's Sunday morning. You alright today?
1: Decades Breakfast, good morning.
0: Oh, you're having a bit of a lion today. It's Sunday after all. Coming up, your musical memories, your musical birthdays. A

Donna Summer, I Don't Want to Get Hurt on your Decades Breakfast. Morning from Mark Gale. Let's get into your lyric game this morning. They're the festival fun for a Sunday morning. These are the lyrics I've got for you. I'm a hard guy, was never been hurt, it happened before. What's that song? Who is it by? Bit funny lyrics, that one, isn't it? Didn't really make sense. I'm a hard guy, was never been hurt, it's happened before. What's that song today? Love to know if you can get that one right today. Got your 1 second wonder in the next hour as well. Double fun today on the show.

Avicii, Please Don't Make Me Cry. That's perfect for a Sunday morning, isn't it? On this day, 1931, the American soul singer and multi-instrumentalist Junior Walker was born.

Happy heavenly birthday today, Junior Walker. There he is with the All-Stars. I'm a Roadrunner. Nim, nim. On this day, 1980, Billy Joel started a 6-week run at number one over on the US album chart. The album was called Glass Houses, and on it was this.

0: Wayne Winnett and Stand By Your Man on your Decades Breakfast. And Billy Joel, It's Still Rock and Roll to Me, from that number one album, Glass Houses. Let's do Year of Fortune.
1: 1959.
0: Wow, back to the 50s this morning. 1959, Big Bopper in a moment. First up, Buddy Holly.

0: Decades Breakfast. The decades you love.
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1: What's that, honey?
0: Pick you up at 8.

0: Greg. 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Big bopper, Chantilly Lace on your decade's breakfast, and Buddy Holly, it doesn't matter anymore. A double shot of 1959 this morning. Coming up then, more of the songs you love to sing along to. We got some Dusty and MJ. Decade's
1: breakfast. From the beating heart of Bourneville, Birmingham. We're not big, but we're perfectly well formed. We are Lazy Gold.
2: Just great songs all summer long.

Whitfield. 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That's what we say on a Sunday, isn't it? What do you fancy doing today? I don't know. What do you want to do? I don't know. What do you want to do? It's like that sketch from Jungle Book, isn't it? So what are we going to do? I don't know. What do you want to do? You know the one I'm talking about, don't you? I tell you what we are going to do. We're doing your lyric game this morning. I'm a hard guy. Was never been hurt. It's happened before. Can you work that one out today? Let's do that first.

to Light on your Decades Breakfast. Perfect for a Sunday, that one, isn't it? Michael Jackson before that and Off the Wall. On this day, 1945, Rod Argent was born. He was a member of the Zombies. He had solo songs as well. Do you remember? He did God Gave Rock and Roll to You. He said with the Zombies, he did this one. She's Not There.

The Zombies and She's Not There on your Decades Breakfast. As we say happy birthday today, Rod Argent, born on this day, 1945. On this day, 1984, a model of Boy George from Culture Club. It was unveiled at Madame Tussauds Waxworks in London. Wonder if it's still there. This is probably their biggest song ever.

0: Junior Campbell and Hallelujah Freedom on your Decades Breakfast, Culture Club and Karma Chameleon. So then, let's give you the answer to your lyric game today. What is this song? Any ideas, my dears? I'm a hard guy, was never been hurt, it happened before. Let's have a listen.
1: I'm a hard guy, never been hurt, it's happened before.
0: The answer, Bruce Chanel, Keep On.

keep on your decade's breakfast. Well done if you got that right. That's your lyrical answer this morning. That's game number one. Game number two on the way in the next hour. It's called your 1 second wonder. I'm going to play you 1 second of a famous song. You see if you can work out what it is. And as it's a famous song, you should be able to work it out, right? See how you get on with that one. Here's the brilliant, talented Lionel Richie. This is called You Are.

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1: We feature story news in Washington. I'm Nick Harper. A US-Iran deal could be close, with Pakistan's Prime Minister saying peace has never been as close as it is now. US President Donald Trump says a deal could be signed this weekend or Monday. Elon Musk has become the world's first trillionaire after his company SpaceX went public, and the UK economy shrank for the first time since August last year due to price pressures caused by the US-Iran war.
0: This is Lazy Gold.

the day, that had to be re-recorded because that version we played today, singing Coca-Cola, it was advertising. So they weren't allowed to do that. They had to come back, record it, and re-sing it as Cherry Cola. That's all right. It's just a word in a song, isn't it? Decades Breakfast. Good morning. Right, good morning, music lovers. It's your Decades Breakfast. This hour, your one-second wonder. What day is it today? And your thought on the day as well, and great music like this. Cliff Richard, gee whiz, it's you.

0: Right, let's do it. Sunday's One Second Wonder. It's a famous song, don't you know?
1: Give me the music. Tripping up.
0: Well, hopefully you do know, but I'm guessing you haven't got a Scooby.
1: Give me the music. Tripping
0: up. It's called the One Second Wonder. I can't play you anymore.
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Morrison, Bright Side of the Road on your Decades Breakfast and Slade every day. 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

0: Duran Duran, is there something I should know? Question of the day right there. And Cutting Crew, I Just Died in Your Arms, your decade's breakfast for a Sunday morning. 14th of June, but exactly what day is it today? What's going on? And what's your name? Is it your day?
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0: Sunday, 14th of June, Strawberry Shortcake Day today. In a world of desserts, there's one that reigns supreme with juicy strawberries and fluffy cake. It's a treat like no other. Strawberry Shortcake, the perfect indulgence. It's Children's Day. The boundless energy, curious minds and infectious giggles of the younger generation keep life full of surprises and adventures. And it's Bath Day. Take some time to truly relax and unwind from the stress of daily life. Try some bubble bath or a bath bomb or some essential oils to up the experience. If your name is Boone, Canyon, Alicia, Elisa, Finley, or Kalani, today is your day.

0: 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See My Baby Jive. How you getting on with the 1 second wonder this morning? Let's play it for you one more time.
1: 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Tripping
0: up. There you go, there's your 1 second this morning. Easy or hard today?
2: If you hate me after one.

Lisa Stansfield and The Real Thing on your Decades Breakfast, stepping into the 90s right there. Frankie Valli and the Four Seasons before that. Bye Bye Baby, Baby Goodbye. On this day, 1971, Billy Myers was born. I wonder if you remember this song. This is Kiss the Rain.

0: Oh, we love that one here. Billy Myers and Kiss the Rain on your Decades Breakfast. So your one second wonder this morning. Did you get this one today?
1: Give me the music.
0: The answer today, beautiful south and everybody's talking.

Everybody's talking the beautiful South on your Decades Breakfast. There you go. That's your 1 second wonder answer. Well done if you got that right today. And the lyric game as well. You've been good today, haven't you?

for your Sunday. We played some corkers on the show. Cliff Richard earlier on. Gee Whiz, It's You, the Kinks, and the Coca-Cola version. No one else is playing that, I tell you. Slade on the show, Van Morrison as well, and Billy Myers with Kiss the Rain. Happy birthday, Billy, today. And let's leave you with today's thought of the day, which is this. True productivity is about pacing yourself rather than rushing. Have a great Sunday.

Good morning to you. Welcome along to another Sunday morning wake-up show with me, Kevin Lee. Yes, I'm back, baby. Now, whether you're enjoying a lazy morning, maybe you're tackling the garden, you could be walking the dog, or you could be enjoying a well-earned cuppa just like me. Thank you for joining me this morning. I do hope you're going to enjoy the show. I've got loads of great music for you, as always, you know that. We've got the world-famous dad joke feature, and we've got a guest of the year quiz as well. Cockney Rebel Steve Harley opened up this show. Make me...

Mr. Blue Sky from ELO. What a good track that is. Still sounds good after all those years. I think my smartwatch is having a bit of a funny. It told me I'd achieved an exercise goal just because I walked to the fridge and back. I mean, I went there to see what was in the fridge to eat. That's no good, is it? Anyway, 5 seconds of summer. She looks so perfect. Here we go.

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He's got chat. A dad joke or two. Imagine that. Kevin Lee, your morning mate. On Air Fun, that's always great.

Alexis Jordan and Happiness. Right, some shout-outs to do. Time to spread the love across the region. We've got Michael in Cork. He's enjoying a breakfast with a family. We've got David in Newcastle upon Tyne. He's making a start on the gardening. Well done for that. I hate gardening. Rachel in Cardiff. She's having a lazy pyjama morning. Don't blame you. Martin in Limerick. He's listening while preparing Sunday lunch. And Sophie in Norwich. She's out walking the dog with the headphones on. Baker Street's up next. It's Jerry Rafferty.

The fabulous Amy Winehouse, Love is a Losing Game. Right time for clue number one to our Guess the Year quiz for today. The Summer Olympic Games were held in Rio de Janeiro in Brazil. If you are a sports fan or just an Olympic fan, you will have it worked out straight away. There are two more clues to come, and I'll give you the answer towards the end of the show, as always. But for now, here's Alicia Keys. It's Girl on Fire. She's just-

Charlie Puth, Meghan Trainor, and Marvin Gaye. Good track, that. Like that. Well, what is it that you're doing this morning? Are you having a nice relaxing morning? Are you busy doing something, listening to the radio? Whatever it is you're doing, I'd like to say thank you for choosing to do it with me here on your favourite radio station. Always love to know that you are listening in and enjoying the music, of course. That makes a big difference, doesn't it? Talking of good music, this is Love Cats. It's The Cure.

Michael Jackson, Off the Wall. Right, clue number two coming your way right now for our Guess the Year quiz. This year, Pokemon Go became a worldwide craze. Any ideas? One more clue to come. I'll give you the answer towards the end of the show. But for now, here's Cyndi Lauper. It's Time After Time.

She's got tunes. He's got chat. A dad joke or two. Imagine that. Kevin Lee, your morning mate. On Air Fun, that's always great.

0: Yourself.
1: It's Justin Bieber and Love Yourself. Right, here is the big debate for today. Is it acceptable to have cake for breakfast on a Sunday? Arguments in favour. It's the weekend. Cake exists. Happiness matters. Arguments against?

0: And now, it's time for the world-famous dad joke feature.
1: I've just purchased the latest invention. It's a microwave bed. You get 8 hours sleep in 10 minutes.

Fine Young Cannibal, She Drives Me Crazy. Okay, clue number three coming your way right now. Leicester City won the Premier League title against incredible odds this year. Any ideas? I'm going to give you the answer very soon, but for now, here's Keane, Everybody's Changing.

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1: That's One Republic, counting stars. Here's a fun fact for you. Did you know that the world's longest recorded flight of a chicken actually lasted only 13 seconds? Not exactly Top Gun, but still impressive nonetheless. This is Owl City. 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

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Right, the answer to our Guess the Year quiz then. It's 2016. Did you get it right? If you did, well done. You got bragging rights for probably the next couple of hours. But if you didn't get it, don't worry. There's going to be another one next week. You know that. So up next, we've got Manic Monday. It's

Spandau Ballet and Gold, a song that many people destroy on the karaoke. Right, we're getting close towards the end of the show, but before we go, quick round of shout-outs. We've got Jack in Belfast, we've got Hannah in Tralee, we've got Connor in Kilkenny, Louise in Bristol, Peter in Edinburgh, and Megan in Swansea. Thank you so much, guys, for messaging in, and thank you for listening. I do appreciate it. Robert Palmer's up next.

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2: In feature story news in Washington, I'm Nick Harper. A US-Iran deal could be close, with Pakistan's Prime Minister saying peace has never been as close as it is now. US President Donald Trump says a deal could be signed this weekend or Monday. Elon Musk has become the world's first trillionaire after his company SpaceX went public, and the UK economy shrank for the first time since August last year due to price pressures caused by the US-Iran war.
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Can you believe that track got to number two in Australia from 1978? That was The Promises with Baby It's You, their smash hit around the world, especially in Europe, where it reached number four in the German charts and received a gold album for selling more than 260,000 units. You'll listen to Charted Classic Hits this week, a little bit of mucking around, playing some of the best 70s and 80s hits, and it wouldn't be without this one from Frankie Goes to Hollywood, Relax.

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You're listening to Charted Classic Hits. This week we're playing some of the best 70s and 80s hits, and why not have some of these great ones coming up very, very soon. Some U2, Bob Dylan, KC and the Sunshine Band, some Stevie Wonder, maybe even some Gilbert O'Sullivan, Kate Bush, Paul Simon, and a few others, all coming up here on Charted Classic Hits, with U2 now, where the streets have no name.

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Word Up was the first US top 40 hit, peaking at number 6 on the Billboard Hot 100, spending 3 weeks at number 1 on the R&B charts, and then number 1 on the Billboard Hot Dance Singles. This is Charted Classic Hits. 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No.

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From 1977, June the 3rd, and the B-side being Punky Reggae Party, the track got to number 99 in the Australian Kent Music Report, which is really surprising, and got a number 3 platinum in New Zealand. Elton John now with Rocket Man.

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1: In feature story news in Washington, I'm Nick Harper. A US-Iran deal could be close, with Pakistan's Prime Minister saying peace has never been as close as it is now. US President Donald Trump says a deal could be signed this weekend or Monday. Elon Musk has become the world's first trillionaire after his company SpaceX went public, and the UK economy shrank for the first time since August last year due to price pressures caused by the US-Iran war.
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4: It's the radio show we count down the biggest charted hits of the 70s, 80s every single week. And this week we are playing nothing but the best of the 70s and 80s hits. And this week we have got some Paul Simon, some Barry White, Ray Parker Jr., Michael Jackson, Chaka Khan, and some New Order, all in this week's mix. So stay tuned in this second hour with Whip It.

0: I swear this track's been playing in my head all week. Paul Simon with Coda Chrome off the album There Goes a Rhythm, Simon from 1973. Not bad for a 45 RPM single. Track went to number 20 in Australia, number 2 in Canada, number 2 in New Zealand. With a bit of Barry White now, You're the First, My Last, My Everything.
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Paul McCartney and the Wings from 1973, the band On The Run. The track did really well in Australia, number one in Canada, and also number one on the Spanish albums charts. This is Charted Classic Hits. We're celebrating nothing but 70s and 80s hits. And let's go to some Michael Jackson with Rock With You.

0: of Bourneville, Birmingham. We're not big, but we're perfectly well-formed. We are Lazy Gold.
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Your favourite classic hit show charted classic hits from 1984, Chaka Khan with I Feel For You. One of those tracks that you really want to be in the car for, sitting at a set of lights with the music absolutely blaring and you're absolutely tapping the dashboard, having a great time, and the person next to you is going, what on earth is going on? Now that is a classic hit. Well, let's head to Derek and the Dominoes with Layla. What?

0: pretty much going to do it for this week's edition here on Charlie Classic Hits. Hope you enjoyed this week's edition of 70s and 80s hits. It has been a very long week for me work-wise, so kind of just needed to dress it up with some great classic hits that I knew and love. And I'll catch you very soon.
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Hi, everybody. Welcome back to Somewhere in Time with me, your friendly host, Jeff Hyman. Today, another great show. Iconic singers and their iconic songs, all requested by you. This song needs no introduction. When it's over, I'll be back.

Beatles, and I Want to Hold Your Hand. And like I said, that's a song that needs no introduction, but it sets the tone for the show today. All of the songs on the playlist today are iconic in and of themselves and sung by iconic singers as you define them. Well, I Want to Hold Your Hand was requested by my good buddy, Stephen F. Adams, one of my musical colleagues, and he suggested the song. The next set, again, two iconic artists, two iconic songs, music that I just know you're going to love. The first one, Dolly Parton. You know, you can never go wrong with Dolly, right? Everybody loves Dolly, and she certainly fits the description of an iconic artist. The song that I have for you today from Dolly that was requested specifically for this artist, and I'll tell you who did the request when we come back, is I Will Always Love You. That'll be followed by none other than the king himself, Elvis Presley. Again, needs no introduction. This is the song that the requestor, who will remain a mystery until we come back, requested and indicated that to her, this was one of his most iconic. And I know that everybody out there in somewhere in Timeland is going to agree. The song is Can't Help Falling in Love with You. So here we go, folks. Dolly Parton, I Will Always Love You, and Elvis, Can't Help Falling in Love with You.

Dolly Parton, I Will Always Love You, and Elvis, Can't Help Falling in Love with You. Two great songs. I'm sure nobody's going to argue with me on that. Next set coming up, very interesting, because the artists are from the same era. Talking about the 60s primarily, that was just an amazing time for music. I remember it, you know, really well, because we went from Pat Boone in the early 60s, and by the time we hit 1964, we were in Beatle land. Of course, folk music in between those two eras, actually folk music shared the era with artists like Pat Boone and those classical, you know, singers. But from 1964 on, with the onset of the Beatles and I Want to Hold Your Hand, was just an explosion of all different kinds of music, but pretty much all in the same rock and roll era. But before I continue, just let me say that Dolly Parton, I Will Always Love You, was requested by my very good friend Anne Marie Paserno, who has co-hosted Somewhere in Time with me before. She did the Grammy show with me. And Elvis and Can't Help Falling in Love with You was requested by Sue Davidson and Sandy Lawrence Powell. Getting back to the upcoming set, I've got two treats. Janis Joplin, Take Another Little Piece of My Heart, and boy, she was really something else. Amazing, just one of a kind, great, great artist. And following that will be John Lennon himself with Give Peace a Chance. Two great artists, two great songs, another great set coming up.

Janis Joplin, Take Another Little Piece of My Heart. That was requested by Sue Davidson. And John Lennon, Give Peace a Chance. That was requested by my buddy Al Alcabez and Sue Davidson as well. What's interesting about this set and about these two artists is both of them died very young. Janis was only 27 when she passed away, drug overdose. And John Lennon, as we all know, was shot and killed at the age of 40. Coming up in the next set, this is kind of a country set. This is how I arranged the songs for the show today. I put these two into the same set for the obvious reason. The first artist, Johnny Cash, clearly a country icon and a music legend as well. I'm going to be playing for you Ring of Fire from Johnny. Following Johnny Cash is the one and only Garth Brooks, an icon, you bet your life he is. And the song that this individual who requested it, which I'll tell you later, picked to represent Garth as his most iconic song, or maybe one of them, is The Dance. So here we go. Great set coming up. I know you're going to love it. We got Johnny Cash, Ring of Fire, and Garth Brooks, The Dance.

Johnny Cash, Ring of Fire, requested by my very, very great music friend, buddy, Kelly Lewis, who is half of the Smith Sisters and the Sunday Drivers. The other half is Wendy Kilman, another great friend of mine. I just love those two folks. Just the nicest people and so talented. They've actually sung with me on a few of my songs on my records. The second one, Garth Brooks, The Dance, was requested by my collie buddy, Deborah Aikman. We both belong to a Facebook group called Rough Collies. When we talk about iconic artists, there are icons and then there are icons. And in the pantheon of musical icons, where just the cream of the crop resides, there is a picture on the wall of none other than Michael Jackson. And I don't think we can find too many people who would argue the fact that he most certainly belongs there. You know, Michael was just a little boy when he started out with the Jackson 5. Those of us who are old enough to remember him, another product of the 60s, when they really hit the jackpot shortly after they signed with Motown Records. What an amazing act they were, and how amazing Michael was at such a young age. And then, of course, as time went on, he went on to become who they called the King of Pop. Like Elvis was the King of Rock and Roll, Michael was called the King of Pop, and he was just, you know, not, you can't say enough about him. Another living legend is Barbara Streisand. Now, we really don't have to say very much about Barbara. She's been a huge star of stage, screen, and music recordings since she was a very, very young woman. It's just been decades now that she's retained her iconic status. And we're going to play today for you one of Barbara's most popular songs, one of the songs that she is actually known for, and is called Don't Rain on My Parade. And I know that you're going to love this one, folks. The whole set is just wonderful. So here we go. Barbara Streisand, Don't Rain on My Parade, and Michael Jackson, Man in the Mirror.

Barbra Streisand, Don't Rain on My Parade, and Michael Jackson, The Man in the Mirror. Barbra was requested by Chris Misch, and Man in the Mirror, Michael Jackson, by Ursula Lahm. Well, coming up, we have another very interesting set, completely different era. I just love to keep it interesting for you guys because I am told how much you like not only the playlists and the concepts that I come up with, but you also really enjoy what I call food for the brain, the stories behind everything that I play, and also keeping it interesting. Well, the next set is, as I said, dissimilar from the other sets in the show so far, in that it comes from an era that goes back quite a ways. I'm going to be playing two great classical singers that were just at the top of their game. One of them in particular in the pantheon, along with Michael. The first is Nat King Cole, and I'm going to be playing his classic song, Unforgettable. And the second, the chairman of the board, the one and only Frank Sinatra, with a song that really defined him, his attitude, and his life, talking about My Way, a song that Elvis also did magnificently. And we're going to be hearing both Nat and Frank coming up in the next set. I just know you're going to love these two. Sit back and just mellow out and enjoy them. Nat King Cole, Unforgettable, the one and only Frank Sinatra, My Way.

Unforgettable Nat King Cole, requested by Patty Verasco and Frank Sinatra and Luciano Pavarotti. My Way, requested by my good buddy Paul Loringer, one of the best bass players on the planet. Had the pleasure of working with Paul. We're going to be coming to a really great set. These two songs, I know you're going to love. They are amongst the most popular, as are the artists who need to be to qualify for the Iconic Singers Show. First, the Supremes. Diana Ross, Mary Wilson, Florence Ballard, graduates of the Motown Records School of Success. They're going to be singing their classic hit, Baby Love, and they're going to be followed by Kenny Rogers, another favorite of everybody's. The song that was picked to represent Kenny and his iconic song is Lady. I know you're going to like these two. Here we go. We're going to be playing for you the Supremes, Baby Love, and Kenny Rogers, Lady.

The Supremes' Baby Love, requested by Anita Parkinson, and Kenny Rogers' Lady, requested by Pam Shepherd. Well, it kind of brings us to that point in the show that I always complain about. It's the end. We do have the closing song left to play, which is a great one. I know that everybody's going to enjoy it. Just also, as always, want to thank everybody out there that's listening to the show on whatever station you're listening on. I am on a few. Thank you so much for being loyal listeners. I really appreciate it. And I also want to thank everybody that suggested songs for today's show. You know, I find that every time I go on to Facebook, to my Facebook friends, and I say, you know, I have an idea for a show. Tell me, what's your favorite this or your favorite that? And you know, I once did a show about songs about dogs. And I asked people to name songs that they love that were about dogs. And you'd be surprised how many responses I got. I just got a ton of them for this show. So it was a very easy show to put together for me. And the, you know, the music is great. I didn't choose any of it. You guys did. And so if you really like the show, give yourself a hand. I also, like I always do when I close, want to wish everybody a peaceful and healthy and safe week to come. Going to be looking forward to seeing you again next week. I don't know what the show will be about yet, but I'm sure I'll come up with something. What are we going to close the show with? Well, we're going to thank Chris Stone, another member of my Rough Collie group, a great friend of mine. Chris lives over or across the pond in England. She's got this beautiful collie, Simba. We've been friends in that group for a long time. And she asked for Queen, and in particular, Bohemian Rhapsody. And I thought, what a great way to end the show with that song. I love it. I know that you do too. If you didn't see the movie, by the way, you really should. It was amazing. Who's better than Freddie Mercury? He's just got his own voice, his own style. There's nobody on the planet like he was. Died very young. Again, a tragedy, but he left us with some great music. So we're going to close the show now with Queen and Bohemian Rhapsody. Goodbye, everybody. I love you. See you next week on Somewhere in Time with me, Jeff Hyman. Bye-bye.

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1: In feature story news in Washington, I'm Nick Harper. A US-Iran deal could be close, with Pakistan's Prime Minister saying peace has never been as close as it is now. US President Donald Trump says a deal could be signed this weekend or Monday. Elon Musk has become the world's first trillionaire after his company SpaceX went public, and the UK economy shrank for the first time since August last year due to price pressures caused by the US-Iran war.
0: This is Lazy Gold.
2: Well, hello. It's me again. It's Tony Lloyd.
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2: See? Love from Tony. Welcome to the show. 2 hours of your favourite love songs and a few surprises too. Yes. Just lining up some surprises for you. Is that right? Let's start off with the Bee Gees' Too Much Heaven song on Love from Tony.

Bee Gees and Too Much Heaven on Love from Tony. But did you know that that was a hit in 1978, I think it was, if my memory serves me correctly. And but all the royalties and all their fees were donated to UNICEF forever. That's quite a lot of money, isn't it? Wow. This is Air Supply now on Love.

0: That's the Backstreet Boys and Drowning in Your Love. But somebody chucked them a life jacket, you know, one of those ring things that you find on the side of the water, and they were saved.
1: I do love a happy ending, don't you?
0: We do, on Love from Tony, my dearest listener. This is Tony Lloyd on your favourite radio station every week, at least with loads and loads of love songs. Now, coming up, I'll let you know how you can get a mention on a future Love from Tony show. And I'll let you know who I've been interviewing recently on my podcast series, Music Stories with Tony Lloyd.

0: There's the Stylish Sticks and You Make Me Feel Brand New. Oh, yeah. If you ever have a chance of seeing them live, please make an effort to go and see them. They are fantastic, especially all the moves and everything that they've been doing for about 50 years. And they've got some fantastic pajamas as well. Yeah. Gold ones, silver ones, all sorts of... They look like pajamas to me anyway. What do I know? I don't wear any. More in a moment. Hang on, please. Love from Tony.
1: Your favourite romantic songs. Love from Tony.

0: Do you know, she came back after all that. Yep, and they lived happily ever after, didn't they?
1: I do love a happy ending, don't you?
0: We do like a happy ending. This is Tony Lloyd on your favourite radio station. Oh, dear. Ooh, in the next hour, we've got the double dose of romance. I haven't decided who we're going to feature this week. It's just two back-to-back from the same artist on the double dose. That's in the next hour. I know you can stay that long. I know you can. Rick Astley now and Cry for Help.

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1: One more time.
0: Actually, I don't think I could do it one more time. I'm a bit tired. Here's a message that came in through lovefromtony.com. That's the way to contact me for a future show. Hello, Tony. It's me again from Macau. That's in China. Thanks to for always providing such nice and nostalgic music that I hear every day. We'd like to use your voice to say hello to my wife, Helen. Hello, I'm using my voice. To say hi to Helen. She's a listener too. That's good. Hello, you too. Thanks for everything. That's from Fernanda Gomez, who's a regular listener to the show. Thank you for listening to Love from Tony. I've got another romantic song lined up. It'll be with you in just a tick.
2: Love from Tony.
3: Your favourite romantic songs. Love from Tony.

Great joining in, thank you. The one and only Michael Jackson on Love from Tony and Smile. He could sing, couldn't he? Yep. This is Tony Lloyd on your favourite radio station. In the next hour, the double dose of Romance 2 back-to-back from the one and only Neil Diamond this time round. Looking forward to that in the next hour. In June, we had a bit of very sad news where Peebo Bryson passed away. So I thought we must play something from him. Here he is with Regina Bell from the film Aladdin and A Whole New World. Robert Peebo Bryson.

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1: In feature story news in Washington, I'm Nick Harper. A US-Iran deal could be close, with Pakistan's Prime Minister saying peace has never been as close as it is now. US President Donald Trump says a deal could be signed this weekend or Monday. Elon Musk has become the world's first trillionaire after his company SpaceX went public, and the UK economy shrank for the first time since August last year due to price pressures caused by the US-Iran war.
0: This is Lazy Gold.

0: McCartney and Wings and Bluebird. See, it all starts with a magic kiss, and then anything can happen. This is Tony Lloyd on your favourite radio station with loads of love songs. And it's time for the double dose of romance now, isn't it, Annie?
1: It's Tony's double dose of romance.
0: It is, two back-to-back this time round from Neil Diamond. I've got September Morn in a moment. And hello again to start off the double dose. Also still to come this hour, who I've been interviewing on Music Stories, my podcast, and also some romantic mentions, maybe one for you as well, coming up this hour on Love from Tony. Now, here's Neil.

double dose of romance, two back-to-back this time from Neil Diamond, Hello Again and September Morn. Hopefully you enjoyed those. And we'll have a different artist, of course, next time round here on Love From Tony. Still to come, I've got some romantic mentions, maybe one for you on the way. Right now, here's Robbie Williams and Angels.

0: Rose Royce and I Wanna Get Next to You. And who can blame me? Come on. Hi, Paula. Paula's listening in Spain, aren't you, Paula? She said, Tony, love the show. Please can you say hi to my fiancé, Dave? Just tell him I love him very much. Of course, of course. Sharon is in Bedford in England. There's Bedfords all over the place, you know. She says, love the show as well. Thank you so much. And she said, can you say hi to Bob in Bedford? I did it, is the message. Or is it, I did it? It's all in inflections, you know. Anyway, lots of love to you, Bob, from Sharon. And Anna's listening in Ireland, and she said, can you say hi to Steve? Love you loads, Steve, so says Anna. And I've got more for you in just a tick.
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amazing Scissor Sisters and Mary on Love from Sunny. This is Tony Lloyd every week here on your favourite radio station. It's good to hear, isn't it? Don't forget to stay tuned after the end of this programme, because we've got some fantastic programmes for you. We're with you 24/7 as well. How do we do that? 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I know. 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Episode 189 on Music Stories was with a young lady called Sabina Shantoria, who works really, really hard. I mean, she's always promoting herself and always bringing out new songs and appearing at live gigs and stuff like that. You have to admire her. And she's just released a new single called Can't Let You Go, which I love. And I play a little bit of it in the interview as well. Very interesting. And she's got some great advice as well. That's the thing about Music Stories. They have fantastic advice for people who are trying to get on in the music industry. 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Some of them you will recognise. They're pretty famous and some aren't. But they're still fantastic, talented musicians on Music Stories Podcast at lovefromtony.com.

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0: Oh. Oh, fantastic. The Drifters, like sister and brother, and the Cars and Drive before that as well. Who's going to drive you home tonight? This is Tony Lloyd on your favourite radio station. And I've got more in just a tick.
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There's the Ra Band and Clouds Across the Moon. Now, I need to give you a little bit of advice. I reckon that she shouldn't have said, I've had lots of offers on the phone. No, that's not a good idea. And I reckon he hung up. What do you reckon?

mention on a future Love From Tony. It's very easy to do. Just go to lovefromtony.com, and that's my special portal for you, my dearest listener, to get in touch and to have a rummage around the website. And all my social channels are there as well. So you can have a look at Facebook and YouTube and Instagram and all those. All the links are on the top of the page at lovefromtony.com. Lurching towards the end of another show. Where's the time go? For heaven's sake. I'm still going to cram in a few more, if you'll excuse the expression. This is Van Morrison now, Have I Told You Lately?

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1: In feature story news in Washington, I'm Nick Harper. A US-Iran deal could be close, with Pakistan's Prime Minister saying peace has never been as close as it is now. US President Donald Trump says a deal could be signed this weekend or Monday. Elon Musk has become the world's first trillionaire after his company SpaceX went public, and the UK economy shrank for the first time since August last year due to price pressures caused by the US-Iran war.
0: This is Lazy Gold.
2: It was hot, so we went out on an inflatable. 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Then Sophie started to panic. But you didn't. You dialed 999 and asked for the Coast Guard.
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8: I'm actually pretty unpleasant. You see me on the high street, outside pubs, on the pavement, in parks, all over. In any environment, it's in me to do damage. Dropped cigarette butts are everywhere. They can take up to 14 years to break apart. They're toxins seeping into the earth, harming nature, and polluting where we live. Change starts with you. If you do smoke, bin it or take it with you and keep Britain tidy.

Hello again and welcome to another flashback to the 60s, that magical decade that changed the course of history. We go from Liverpool to Los Angeles, from the Beatles to the Beach Boys, and you'll hear it all and more.

And on today's program, we'll go where no man has gone before. There's a few Gerry Anderson Thunderbirds commercials, and we review the 1963 UK Great Train Robbery. All this and a lot more coming up.

0: well, we'll play that for Christine at 103 The Eye in the UK, one of the affiliates that take the program, from 1966. That's The Magic Rocking Horse by Pinkerton's Assorted Colours.
1: Nasty Springfield.
0: And her lower register makes her ideal for songs based on human emotions. From the brilliant Dusty in Memphis album, the 1969 song, I Can't Make It Alone. Yeah.

Do you remember the Wildwood days? Bobby Rydell, number 17 on Billboard and number 14 in Australia from 1963. And coming up on Flashback to the 60s, we'll go where no man has

former Shadow Group members Jet Harris and Tony Meehan. Their first number one in the UK, Diamonds, from 1963.

0: Space, the final frontier. These are the voyages of the starship Enterprise. Its five-year mission, to explore strange new worlds, to seek out new life and new civilizations, to boldly go where no man has gone before.
1: Created by Gene Roddenberry, Star Trek began on NBC in 1966. It starred William Shatner as Captain Kirk and Leonard Nimoy as Dr. Spock, and it very quickly became a worldwide phenomenon and one of the highest-grossing franchises of all time. Creator Roddenberry chose the actor to play Dr. Spock. So how long did it take him? Here's Leonard Nimoy.
2: It took about 5 minutes. I had acted in an episode of a series called The Lieutenant that was produced by Gene Roddenberry. A week or two later, my agent called me and said, Gene Roddenberry has now seen the show. I guess he came back in town and saw the footage. He's interested in you for a science fiction pilot that he's going to produce sometime in the future. I put that on the back burner because he's going to produce a pilot. You might be cast in it. It might be sold and it might go on the air. You know, it's all those maybes. So I was sophisticated enough by then not to get too excited. But sure enough, about 3 or 4 weeks later, maybe a month or so, my agent called me again and said he wants to see some other footage on you to find out what your range is. So we sent him a performance that I had done in a Dr. Kildare episode. And the word came back. It was very flattering. He said, I remember seeing that and being impressed by it, but I had no idea it was the same actor. The range was so different. The performance was so different. Come in and see us. And I went to meet him for the first time. And he took me around to the various... And he said, come with me. And he walked me through the various departments. He showed me where they were making the props. He showed me where the sets were being designed, the design for the Enterprise, the ship. And I realized that he was selling me on this job. So, and that's the way it happened. He said, character with pointed ears, and that set me back a bit. I had to think about that one. The script was very good. Very good. I didn't quite understand how it was going to work as a television show because it was so unique. It was really quite special. But it was a very intelligent script. It had layers of ideas in it that you didn't often get in television. The story was thoughtful, unusual, somewhat erotic, but not easily identified as a science fiction television episode.
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0: trailing in the UK. The Byrds reached number 36 on Billboard from 1966, and Mr. Spaceman. This is Flashback to the
1: 60s. Here at Lazy Gold, we're thinking about the revolution and also them crazy fashion trends as we take you back to the swinging 60s.

0: The Spats from 1964 with Gator Tails and Monkey Ribs.
1: The great train robbery of 1963 was the biggest haul ever taken in Britain at the time. A Royal Mail van was stopped by a faked red track signal at a secluded spot in Buckinghamshire. And in merely 20 minutes, the gang took 120 mail bags holding £2.5 million in banknotes, which were on their way to being destroyed. They left few clues for the police, who found one brown glove used to block out a green light and four large torch batteries which lit up the red stop signal. Not far away, the now notorious Leatherslade farm had been hired, in which the gang counted and divided the sacks of money. The flying squad was brought in to assist officers from London and Buckinghamshire, and a sophisticated police operation led to the eventual capture of many gang members.

0: Number two in album sales for Meet the Searchers from 1963 for the Liverpool group and Farmer John.
1: The 60s. And the beat goes on and on and on and on.
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It was released on Parkway Records. Yvonne Baker, she enjoyed cult status among Northern Soul fans. You didn't have to say a word. From 1966.

0: It was the last song Phil Spector produced for the Righteous Brothers. Number 5 on Billboard from 1965, Ebb Tide by the Righteous Brothers.
1: It's 4 days now since the first two coaches of the night mail train from Glasgow were stopped on this bridge, and £2.5 million were unloaded, brought down that embankment, and loaded onto a lorry standing where that van is standing now. Now, no one knows where that lorry went after that. At first, it was thought it might have gone through this tunnel and off to the M1, about 10 miles away. There, it could have had a quick getaway to London or to Birmingham. There were other theories that it may have been loaded onto a plane. There were reports that a plane had landed here soon after the raid took place, but these have not been confirmed. There have even been theories that they made their getaway on the canal that runs a mile or so away. But today, all these reports were scotched by an announcement by the police that they believe the money was not merely still in this country, but still within 30 miles of the scene of the crime. The insurance assessors in the city, who have offered a reward of £250,000 for information leading to the arrest of the bandits. Now, all this information has got to be sifted, of course. And today we've had no further information as to where the lead might be taking the police to. Naturally, if they have any information, they're keeping it to themselves.

0: Tommy James and the Shondells, number 10 on Billboard from 1967, and Mirage.
1: The 60s, the hits of yesteryear.
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1: You'll love these honey sweet puffs of wheat.
0: Don't be left behind. Kellogg's Sugar Smacks are go. F-A-B.

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Pepsi's what's going on, and you know it. 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

0: No.
1: No, you can only see their eyes.
0: They all look the same to me.
2: Did any of them speak to you?
0: Yes, three of them.
2: What did they say?
0: Oh, the only thing they did was threaten me. But one man kept wiping the blood from out of my eyes. And afterwards, one of the men, when I was lying on the grass, he said, if you hadn't grappled with me, I wouldn't have hit you.
2: But you felt you had to.
0: Well, I wanted to save my train, if possible. I thought there was only two bandits. And now, of course, they're no different.
2: How many do you think now that there were?
0: Oh, I should imagine about 20. They were everywhere.
2: They didn't speak to each other?
0: No. No, it was like an army manoeuvre. Everybody knew the positions.
2: Well planned.
0: Oh, yes, it must have been timed to the second, but I think there's railway men involved in it. The way the coach is off. Put the back and pipe on the stopper again.
2: They did it in an expert way.
0: Yes, it must have been railway.
3: The poor man Jack Mills was the train driver, bashed severely from the great train robbers in 1963, and suddenly he was all alone.

0: written by Van McCoy, number 13 on the Billboard R&B for the Chicago soul artist Walter Jackson. And Suddenly I'm All Alone. And suddenly we're out of time.
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1: Feature story news in Washington, I'm Nick Harper. A US-Iran deal could be close, with Pakistan's Prime Minister saying peace has never been as close as it is now. US President Donald Trump says a deal could be signed this weekend or Monday. Elon Musk has become the world's first trillionaire after his company SpaceX went public, and the UK economy shrank for the first time since August last year due to price pressures caused by the US-Iran war.
0: This is the Night Network.
2: We begin today's Cool Jazz Weekly on a somber note. The gentleman known as the Voice of Love, Peabo Bryson, has passed away at the age of 75. Known for amazing duets like A Whole New World, the beloved Aladdin theme with Regina Bell, Beauty and the Beast with Celine Dion from the Disney movie, and Tonight I Celebrate My Love with Roberta Flack in 1983, Peabo's songs always spoke to the heart and often dealt with love and relationships. Of course, he had many amazing solo hits as well, like If Ever You're in My Arms Again, and this one, Can You Stop the Rain, one of his most successful solo R&B releases, topping the Billboard R&B Hip Hop Songs chart. We kick off today's Cool Jazz Weekly in memory of Peabo Bryson with Can You Stop the Rain. It is Cool Jazz Weekly. Rest in peace, Peabo Bryson.

It is Cool Jazz Weekly, everything fresh in the world of cool and contemporary jazz with just a dash of the retro. Chris Standring, a nice new song called All the Good Times. And we remember all the good times when we lose an amazing artist like Pia Bo Bryson. We started off today's show with our touch of the retro, moving into the beginning of the show in memory of the voice of love, Pia Bo Bryson, Can You Stop the Rain, here on Cool Jazz Weekly. I had the great pleasure with my wife of seeing Pia Bo Bryson in concert with some other smooth jazz greats like Mindy Hebert back in 2014 at Berks Jazz Fest, and I am so glad I did. It is Cool Jazz Weekly, everything fresh in the world of cool and contemporary jazz, with just a dash of the retro as we roll right along here on Cool Jazz Weekly. It's the Alan Carman Project, Fine and Dandy, on Cool Jazz Weekly.

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Everything fresh in the world of cool and contemporary jazz with just a dash of the retro. There's a nice rendition of Prince's The Beautiful Ones. It would have been Prince's birthday just a few days ago. And The Beautiful Ones, one of his big songs. The band Back to Basics, the soulful duo featuring acclaimed musicians Eddie M. and John Paris. They timed the release of that one right around Prince's birthday. We definitely do miss Prince, and that was a beautiful rendition of The Beautiful Ones by Back to Basics. And the Alan Carman Project starting off that set of music right there with Fine and Dandy here on Cool Jazz Weekly. Everything fresh in the world of cool and contemporary jazz with just a dash of the retro as we roll along. It's Embassy Drive Time on Cool Jazz Weekly.

It is Cool Jazz Weekly. There's a nice song there with an interesting title. Whenever I see an interesting title, I try to look into the backstory. That's a Jeff Logan with Echo Part 4. Jeff Logan has a new album out called Symphony, and it unfolds like a melodic opus, his write-up says, showcasing the multi-instrumentalist's expansive artistry as a producer, arranger, poet, and visionary creator. The project reflects Logan's signature 4M philosophy, melody, message, and music for a movement, weaving smooth jazz with shades of neo-soul, R&B, gospel, and spoken word. Very nice. There's Echo Part 4 from Jeff Logan. And we started off that set with Embassy Drive Time here on Cool Jazz Weekly, everything fresh in the world of cool and contemporary jazz with just a dash of the retro. Julian Vaughn coming up next here on Cool Jazz Weekly. This one featuring Adam Hawley. It's called Give and Go on Cool Jazz Weekly.

It is Cool Jazz Weekly. Really nice song there from Japanese-American pianist Madoka. Love Frequency here on Cool Jazz Weekly. I love the smooth jazz piano. And Julian Vaughn featuring Adam Hawley, Give and Go here on Cool Jazz Weekly. Cool Jazz Weekly, a production of Kutztown University Radio on the beautiful campus of Kutztown University. Thank you so much for listening. It's Mike Williams on sax featuring a Yorman Williams, Wine Night on Cool Jazz Weekly.

It is Cool Jazz Weekly. A fun song there from Nick Dukas. That's called A Little Rumba in the Night. And Mike Williams on sax featuring Yorman Williams. Wine Night here on Cool Jazz Weekly. Up next, a guy I've never played before. New name to me, but really like his sound. Scott Yaney. He is a New York-based keyboardist, composer, producer, engineer, songwriter, and DJ. He does music anywhere from hip-hop to pop, EDM, rock, even right down to light jazz, like we're going to play here on Cool Jazz Weekly. As we have Father's Day coming up soon here on Cool Jazz Weekly, this is a song called Song for Dad on Cool Jazz Weekly.

0: Wrapping up another Cool Jazz Weekly with Steve Oliver featuring Peter White. Two professional guys there making some great music, Dancing in the Sand, and Scott Janey right before that, starting off that set of music, Song for Dad, here on Cool Jazz Weekly, everything fresh in the world of cool and contemporary jazz, with just a dash of the retro. 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
1: In feature story news in Washington, I'm Nick Harper. A US-Iran deal could be close, with Pakistan's Prime Minister saying peace has never been as close as it is now. US President Donald Trump says a deal could be signed this weekend or Monday. Elon Musk has become the world's first trillionaire after his company SpaceX went public, and the UK economy shrank for the first time since August last year due to price pressures caused by the US-Iran war.
0: This is Lazy Gold.
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0: 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This is the show that takes you back to the 2000s. Welcome to Noughties Now.
1: G'day guys and welcome to Noughties Now. It's the radio show where we relive some of the best hits from the 2000s. This is a full 10 years of hits. This week we're heading to October the 19th, 2002. This was the week where Sweet Home Alabama was at the box office, My Big Fat Greek Wedding and The Transporter. Over in the UK, Lesser Ketchup was in the top 40 and George Bush Jr. was the US president. This is Noughties Now.

When Von Dutch, Baby Fat and Ed Hardy battled it out for top spots in your closet. Time grab your trucker cap. It's Naughties Now. Number 20.

0: Naughty's now with Sway. Kelly Rowland with Stole. This was around the time when Destiny's Child announced that one of their band members would disbar for a short period of time. This was her big hit, Stole. But here's a fun fact. When this track came out, this was the period of time where the Nokia 1100 was actually a phone and Shazam didn't exist. I had to say the lyrics to a member in the CD store Sanity to be able to get a copy of the CD single. But let's now head to the James Bond film Die Another Day. It's Madonna on Naughty's Now.
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0: Listen to Naughties now. That was DJ Sammy with Heaven. Basically a full cover of Bryan Adams' track Heaven from 1983. 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

0: Eminem with Cleaning Out My Closet. It was around the time he was rapping about his father abandoning him as a child and his turbulent affair with his ex-wife, Kim. You're listening to Naughties Now with Sway. We're celebrating October the 19th, 2002. It was when it was normal to have a black and white display on your mobile phone and DVDs were cool.
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1: In feature story news in Washington, I'm Nick Harper. A US-Iran deal could be close, with Pakistan's Prime Minister saying peace has never been as close as it is now. US President Donald Trump says a deal could be signed this weekend or Monday. Elon Musk has become the world's first trillionaire after his company SpaceX went public, and the UK economy shrank for the first time since August last year due to price pressures caused by the US-Iran war.
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0: You haven't guessed it already, this show is all about 2000s hits, and this week, October the 19th, 2002, it's the year where it didn't matter if you were playing CDs, tapes, or vinyls, and it didn't matter if your favourite tune was recorded off the radio. Let's continue on this week's chart on Noughties Now.
1: Opportunity sees everything you ever wanted in one moment. Did you capture it?

0: could go. You're listening to Noughties Now. According to the album liner notes, this track was recorded in Battery Studios in New York City. 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We're celebrating October the 19th, 2002, with Michelle Branch for the second time in this week's chart.
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0: That was Kelly Clarkson, A Moment Like This. That was her debut single on American Idol back in September the 17th, earlier this year of 2002. We're going to go to Justin Timberlake with one of his better hits, Like I Love You.
1: Just something about you. Well, I'm looking at you, whatever. Keep looking at me.
2: Number 8.
1: You're scared now, right? Don't feel me, baby. It's just us.

0: That was Underneath It All from No Doubt off her fourth studio album, Rock Steady. You listen to Naughty's Now, celebrating October the 19th, 2002. And we're going to go to a silent favourite of 2002.
1: Number four.

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It is now time for what we've been waiting for, your number one. It's Kelly Rowland with Nelly.

0: You're listening to Naughties Now. That was your number one, Kelly Rowland and Nelly Demina. It was the second single released in August the 17th, 2002. If you're wondering how the sample came apart, it was from Patti LaBelle's track Love, Need and Want You from 1983. That's pretty much all we've got time for, so make sure you jump on facebook.com/naughty.
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1: We feature story news in Washington. I'm Nick Harper. A US-Iran deal could be close, with Pakistan's Prime Minister saying peace has never been as close as it is now. US President Donald Trump says a deal could be signed this weekend or Monday. Elon Musk has become the world's first trillionaire after his company SpaceX went public, and the UK economy shrank for the first time since August last year due to price pressures caused by the US-Iran war.
0: This is Lazy Gold. This is Lazy Gold. With another hour of the biggest oldies on the planet, it's Kevin Jackson, live from the Lazy Lounge.

is Captain Tobias Wilcock welcoming you aboard Coconut Airways Flight 372 to Bridgetown, Barbados. We will be flying at an height of 32,000 feet and at an airspeed of approximately 600 miles per hour. Refreshments will be served after takeoff. Kindly fasten your safety belts and refrain from smoking until the airspeed.

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1: In feature story news in Washington, I'm Nick Harper. A US-Iran deal could be close, with Pakistan's Prime Minister saying peace has never been as close as it is now. US President Donald Trump says a deal could be signed this weekend or Monday. Elon Musk has become the world's first trillionaire after his company SpaceX went public, and the UK economy shrank for the first time since August last year due to price pressures caused by the US-Iran war.
0: This is Lazy Gold. This is Lazy Gold. With another hour of the biggest oldies on the planet, it's Kevin Jackson, live from the Lazy Lounge.

0: walking along the beach. You watched me turn round the headland, and the tide, it cut me off. The rocks were wet, too wet to climb, so I panicked. But you didn't. You dialed 999 and asked for the Coast Guard.
1: Coast Guard.
0: And I just want to say, whoever you are.
2: 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James Barrington. 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

couldn't dance. 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
1: In feature story news in Washington, I'm Nick Harper. A US-Iran deal could be close, with Pakistan's Prime Minister saying peace has never been as close as it is now. US President Donald Trump says a deal could be signed this weekend or Monday. Elon Musk has become the world's first trillionaire after his company SpaceX went public, and the UK economy shrank for the first time since August last year due to price pressures caused by the US-Iran war.
0: This is the Night Network.

Dearly beloved, dearly beloved, dearly beloved, beloved, we are gathered here today, to witness, the chill out zone, with the Reverend, Lazy B. God bless you, my children. Thank you. Welcome to the Sunday night chill out zone, one and all. How are you? Are you okay? Look at you. You look amazing tonight. You look amazing. Look at you. Don't know what it is about you. There's something different this week. I don't know. Maybe you've got hair. Or maybe it's the colour of your hair. Maybe it's the cheekiness of your smile. Maybe it's that glint in your eye. Looking good to me, Big Al.

So anyway, I hope everyone's doing okay. Here we are, 14th of June, in the year 2026 of the Lord. Been a funny old weekend, quite a boring one really, but here I am at the end of it to make it a little bit special for you. To play some love songs, to have some lovely cheeky features as well. Don't talk about my eye. Whatever you do, don't talk about my eye. I think it's both of them, actually. I've been rubbing my eyes again. I think it's the hay fever, you know. It is, it's the hay fever. Someone in chat, someone in the TikTok chat, said I've got a pink eye. I don't even know what that means, but it's not very good. It's not, it's just a bit of a sore red eye. There's no pinkness. I'll get you, chat. They are so cheeky. Anyway, welcome. All the usual shenanigans, weather, the big one, the threesome, new music file, inspirational moment, pause for thought, and lots more. Maybe the odd phone call as well. If you behave, I'll open the lines and we'll take some live phone calls as well. We'll even be playing Phil Collins as well. And what do you fancy tonight? What tune do you fancy on the air? Have a think about it and let me know. There's no rush, okay? No rush. We got 3 hours together, for goodness sake. No good peaking too early.

0: Ed Sheeran and Khalid. Do you remember that song that Khalid had done in his early days? And he used to go... Oh, what was it? Do you remember the one? He filmed it in a schoolyard. Remind me of that tune by Khalid. I'm going to get it on. Can't remember what it was now. We're just young, dumb, and broke. Young, dumb, and broke. Yeah?
1: Don't stop your crying.
0: Sorry.

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Phil Collins at the Chill Out Zone. If you fancy a tune, access via the website tonight, please. LazyB.uk. LazyB.uk for your requests and dedications tonight. Also, Battle of the Bands as well, from 11 o'clock. Do you remember I was just talking about Khalid? Always and always. And also the Imagine Dragons as well. I've got something rather special for you coming up. Young, Dumb and Broke, the remix. I thought I'd dig it out and play it for you guys, all right? £10 past 10.

0: Imagine Dragons and Khalid. Young, Dumb and Broke. It sounds like half of the chat room tonight. Welcome along to Late Night Chill Out Zone. Weather on the half hour. Who will it be tonight? You never quite know round here who's going to actually be doing the weather, do you? We'll soon find out. Hey, this is nice.
1: On a warm summer's evening, on a train bound for nowhere, I met up with a gambler. We were both too tired to sleep, so we took turns of staring

0: you lovely lot. I'm Crazy Eddie, and this is the weather forecast for the United Kingdom and Northern Ireland for the Chill Out Zone. Strap yourselves in, keep your trousers on, and let's see what Mother Nature's been up to. This evening and tonight. Mostly dry across the country, with only light winds having a cheeky little wander about. Southern England and Wales might get a few sneaky showers creeping in during the early hours. Nothing too dramatic, just a little wet surprise. Hee. It's staying mild down in the southwest, while elsewhere it'll be a touch cooler, with a few mist and fog patches lurking around, like that mate who never leaves the pub at closing time. Monday, looking mostly dry with some lovely sunny spells popping up all over the shop. A few showers will be heading north during the day, just keeping everyone on their toes. Winds stay light to moderate, and temperatures are sitting near average. Nothing too spicy, nothing too chilly, just right like a perfectly brewed cuppa. Hee. Outlook for the rest of the week. Now then, things get a bit cheeky. The west and north will see more cloud with spells of rain, heavy in places, so keep your brolly handy, mate. But don't panic. There'll be warm, bright spells mixed in too. Down in the southeast, it's turning positively saucy, with temperatures climbing and humidity rising. It's the weather equivalent of wearing a woolly jumper in a sauna.
1: Mm-hmm. Yeah.
0: Lows of 15, highs of 22.
1: Mm-hmm.
0: That's your forecast sorted, you bunch of weather-watching legends. Keep smiling, keep giggling, and try not to get caught in anything unexpectedly damp. Back to Lazy B in the studio.
1: Thank you, Mr. Tumble.

That kind of lovely tune on the way for the Queen. There's one Queen in the chat. By the way, we're broadcasting live on Kick TV tonight, also on Twitch TV, and we're also live in TikTok as well. Do a little search for us, DJ Lazy B. And spent right of the night for the Queen of the chat after this. She's very quiet lately, so I thought I'd dig out a special tune for her tonight.

promise something for the Queen. We have a hierarchy in chat. The Queen is in TikTok. That's where she resides over us. And this is a rather special tune. I know she likes this because I know. I know. At 22 minutes shy of 11 o'clock, Sunday night chill out zone. One.

0: Summer romances end for all kinds of reasons. But when all is said and done, they have one thing in common. They are shooting stars, a spectacular moment of light in the heavens, a fleeting glimpse of eternity. And in a flash, they're gone.
1: Lazy Bee.

So, on the website lazybee.uk, there's a little section called Confessions where you can just basically type anything you want. You can say who you are, or you can hide it and be anonymous if you want. Just had a couple of them in. That one's from Stewie, DJ Stewie. He said, dumb and broke, that's me. Can't use the young bit though. Lots of love from Stewie. Cheers, Stu. I got another message come through from Jimmy D. He said, hi, it's Jimmy D. The regular afternoon loon. I have you on lots as I cannot sleep without the music. I love it in the background. Love the show. Thank you, LB. From Jimmy D.

battle of the ballads tonight. Lines open, not yet. Oh, who started voting already? One of my program assistants has opened the lines early. I'm going to pause them. No more votes until after 11. Tonight it's Lionel Richie, Stuck on You, against Bill Collins, In the Air Tonight. Don't worry if you can't vote. You'll be able to vote after 11 tonight. Lionel Richie, Stuck on You. Currently 10 votes. In the lead at the moment, Phil Collins with 17 votes, In the Air Tonight. Lines back open just after 11. Make your vote count. It is a difficult one, isn't it? Now, if you do want to say hello, ask for a tune, find out more about the show, nip along to lazybee.uk. Good evening to Sammy, who popped her head round the door to say hello. She says, I've got flu, LB. I won't be staying for too long, but I wanted to say hello. And good evening to Zoe as well, from Zummerzett. Zoe from Zummerzett says, hello, Lazy. You all right? We missed you, Zoe. We missed you.

did have a couple of calls lined up, but they got bored and they went. Dan May tried to get through. And when I went to take him on the air live for a little chat, he'd gone. So good evening to Dan May from Aylesbury. Good evening, Dan. Hope you're okay, my friend. More music on the Late Night Chill Out Zone.

0: Let's go to the lines. Hello. Who's calling the chill out zone?
1: Hello, Lazy Bee.
2: Hello there, my friend.
1: How are you?
2: I'm all right. Are you okay, Kai?
1: Yes, I am, yes.
2: Nice to speak to you on this lovely, relaxing Sunday night.
1: And it's been sunny, hasn't it? And it's been a World Cup fever this week.
2: Well, when I finish speaking
1: to you... I'll
2: give
1: you a lowdown in a minute.
2: Yeah, go on, we can start doing that, because after we finish speaking, we're going to play some World Cup tunes for the threesome.
1: Anthems.
2: Yeah, yeah.
1: I'm going to choose one as well.
2: Oh, OK, then which one would you like to choose?
1: Vindaloo.
2: Vindaloo. Yeah, OK, that's good.
1: Yeah. And any other people want to choose one? It's Andy Uxiel chat.
2: Well, Liam has picked... Three Lions.
1: Yes, that's a good one.
2: So I'll work on getting the Vindaloo ready for you. It's be
1: and
2: your
1: and Sweet Caroline. Sweet Caroline.
2: Fat Les.
1: No,
2: that's Vindaloo. Vindaloo is Fat Les.
1: Yeah, Fat Les.
2: And then Sweet
1: Caroline. Caroline.
2: Yeah, I'm not sure if I get too many people asking though. Good evening, Sandra. Yeah. Sandra's just
1: and
2: come.
1: And we can do some week as well.
2: Sandra's here, by the way. Say hello to Sandra.
1: Hello, Sandra.
2: She just come in. She's just turned up. She's a little bit late, an hour late. I'm going to find...
1: It don't matter.
2: No, I'm going to find out where she's been in a minute, I'll tell you.
1: Oh, yeah.
2: Hold on a second. I'm pressing all the buttons and everything in the right order. This is looking good. Yes, that'll be good. We'll play those in just a minute. We'll play... I'll tell you what, we'll play your one first if you want.
1: Oh, thank you.
2: So you'll be able to introduce that in a bit. So I'll just get that ready now. A little bit of Vindaloo. Just a matter of interest, do you like Vindaloo?
1: Yes, I do, yes.
2: No way. No.
1: Yes.
2: No.
1: Corey.
2: Yeah, but that's a little bit strong, isn't it?
1: It is, yeah.
2: Oh, dear me.
1: I like to give you a lowdown.
2: Yeah,
1: let's
2: do a lowdown with Kai on the World Cup so far.
1: Right. Have you seen... it was 1-0 to Scotland.
2: Okay.
1: Yesterday morning.
2: Yes.
1: And Germany, 7.
2: Ooh. Yeah. Yeah. Doing good. Germany's doing good. And what have we got coming up? I mean, what else is going on with the World Cup, Kai?
1: Is England playing on Wednesday evening, about 9 p.m. If you're all up and whatever's.
2: Yeah, we'll be around.
1: We tuned up that.
2: Yeah, we were watching the Scotland one. They done good.
1: Yes, they did, yes. I reckon it's between Scotland and England.
2: Well, we've got someone in chat called JJ. Now, JJ's
1: from... Hello, JJ.
2: ...from Essex. He's half Scottish. He's from wee bonny Scotland, is our JJ. Hopefully he'll do all right, but it's very exciting, isn't it? And everyone's happy. Everyone's, you know, enjoying themselves, which is the main thing, isn't it?
1: Yeah.
2: Well, hopefully you'll pop on through the whole of the thing and then you'll keep us updated when we're on the air. But I'm away next week, actually. I'm in Greece for the show next week. Yeah, I'll be on holiday.
1: Oh, dear.
2: That's going to be fun.
1: We can't phone in. Never mind. I will be in charge.
2: Yeah, try anyway. Try and give me a call anyway. You never know. It might work. I might be able to sort it out.
1: Yeah, you never know these days. The string might be attached.
2: And I take it life is treating you okay, by the way?
1: Yes. Can I say hello to some people?
2: Of course. Go for it, my friend. Go for it.
1: Who was that person who we had in the chat?
2: Sandra.
1: Hello to Sandra tonight. And hello to Kenzie and Stuart, who's listening tonight. And hello to everyone who's listening and who's in the chat tonight. And especially that taxi driver.
2: Okay. No problem.
1: What you play. Hello, driver.
2: Hello, driver. Hey, Russ just said Netherlands just drew at 2. Hold on a second. I'm just trying to read it out. Just gone off the screen. It'll come back on in a second. Netherlands just drew. Can someone put that in chat again? Russ just came on because Russ knows his stuff, apparently.
1: Hello,
2: about
1: Russ.
2: Football. Yeah, he's good. Russ and Mike, they know their footy stuff as well. They're coming through with the live results as we speak. Would you like to introduce the threesome and introduce your tune that you want?
1: Yes.
2: Okay, well, they just drew 2-2 with Japan, by the way. They just drew, all right? There you go. All right. Well, thank you, driver. And if you'd like to introduce the threesome tonight and introduce your song, that'd be really good.
1: Yes. I'll introduce the threesome first. This is the threesome here on the Chill Out Zone. And after that, and it's my song by Fat Lies and Vinnaloo.
2: Cheers, mate. Thank you, buddy.
1: Bye-bye.
2: Bye, driver.

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1: Yay!
2: Yeah.
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3: It's Lazy B.

Tonight's Home with LB, Sunday night, 14th of June. How are you? Next week on the show, can't believe it. We're going to be live from Greece. I'm not going to tell you where it is because it's embarrassing to say. But if I say it's Greece, then it sounds good, doesn't it? Yeah, join me live next week. It's going to be good. I'm going to be by the side of the pool, just chilling out and everything, talking to you guys, playing the love songs, getting a bit of the sun, a little bit of drink as well, you know. I can almost taste. Come along with me if you want. Something rather nice from one of our regulars, Jess, in a bit. Tell me.

0: Attention passengers, this is your captain speaking. We are currently flying in Lazy B's chill out zone. If you look out your window on the right side of the plane, you will see Lionel Richie, George Michael, and Whitney Houston approaching. On the left-hand side, in the distance, you can see the likes of Chicago, Tina Turner, and Elton John all lined up for your onboard entertainment. Our glamorous production team will be with you soon, handing out peanuts, crisps, and cheap cider. We are currently experiencing some turbulence, so please remain seated and enjoy the tunes.
1: I'll be on Jet 2 next week. I'm excited, I really am.
0: Attention passengers, sorry about that. All seems stable now. On behalf of Lazy Airlines, thank you for flying with us, and we hope to see you again soon.

taking us towards the weather at 11:30 and the halfway point of the show. From the album Older, it's a great album. One of my all-time favourite artists. George Michael, of course. This is Jesus to a Child. Now, don't forget interaction tonight via the website lazybee.uk. Leave a little request or a dedication. You can even join our WhatsApp group as well. And Battle of the Ballads. I'll tell you about that shortly as well.

0: I'm Crazy Eddie, and this is the second weather forecast for the United Kingdom and Northern Ireland for the Chill Out Zone. Well, what a crafty little forecast we've got today. Tonight is looking mostly dry for many of us, with light winds and only the odd shower trying to sneak into southern England and Wales during the early hours. Nothing too troublesome, just enough to make the weather say, "Bet you weren't expecting me." It'll stay fairly mild in the southwest, but elsewhere it's a cooler night with patches of mist and fog creeping about like a dodgy bloke looking for the last open kebab shop. Monday keeps the good vibes rolling with plenty of dry weather and some welcome sunny spells. A few showers will drift northwards through the day, but they'll be scattered and fairly well behaved. Winds stay light to moderate, and temperatures sit close to average, so no drama queens in the weather department just yet. Looking ahead through the rest of the week, the west and north become a bit moodier with cloud and rain at times, and some of that rain could be quite heavy. Meanwhile, brighter and warmer spells will break through, and down in the southeast, things are set to get rather steamy. Temperatures climbing, humidity rising, and collars getting a bit uncomfortable. Heh, you might say the weather's getting a little too friendly. Lows around 15 degrees, highs reaching 22. That's the latest from this slightly unhinged corner of the weather world. I'm Crazy Eddie, and now it's back to LB.
1: Now, here's your weekly dose of cheese, by the way, from a guy called Gilbert O'Sullivan. He's asking a very important question. What's in a kiss? Any ideas? Mwah!

0: Warning, the Chill Out Zone is Certificate 18. Discretion is advised. Although that's never stopped Lazy B. The Chill Out Zone with LB.
1: Back in time with this one. Wow.

I just heard that Val is voting at the moment in Battle of the Ballads. Tonight it is Lionel Richie, Stuck on You, versus Bill Collins, In the Air Tonight. Okay. Oh, and I think that was the vote. I wonder if she just voted for Lionel Richie. I think she has, because Lionel Richie has gone up to 43% of the votes. But in the lead at the moment, Phil Collins, In the Air Tonight. Still got a good hour, though. Still got a good hour to vote. At lazybee.uk, make your vote count on Battle of the Ballads tonight.

Sandra's out there chilling out with the show tonight. She's coming in on a regular basis, which is really nice. Thank you for being there, Sandra. This is your request, and it's live.

up the Chill Out Zone's very own Jess, who's a regular from TikTok. Well, she's on the air next. Got some words of wisdom. We'll go to her directly after Gloria Estefan. This is Anything For You. At 14 minutes shy of midnight, 14 minutes shy of a brand new day and a brand new week on the show. Hey, thank you for being there.

It's Jess here. I just wanted to wondered if you could play this song for me. It's called I Can Overcome This by Coconut Roots. And it's really helped me. I've been going through a lot recently, and if it wasn't for Bestie, you know who you are. If it wasn't for my Bestie, I'd be in a bit of a darker, deeper place. It's been a tough week for me. I know it's only Tuesday, but it's been a tough week. I'm okay though. I just want to wish everybody and tell everybody that's going through a hard time right now that you will be able to kind of overcome what you're going through. It may take a while, but you will eventually get there. I've come through a lot recently, and it's just this song. When I first heard it, I bawled my eyes out. It's really helped me. So I'm going to dedicate this to my Bestie. And to say thank you, really. Love ya.

music on the way in the final hour of the show from Gordon Lightfoot. And you're thinking, who? Gordon Lightfoot. He's done a tune called If You Could Read My Mind. You'll know it. Gregory Abbott as well, Shake You Down. And something rather nice from Elton John right now.

0: something rather special for the big one this morning. I really hope you love this one.
1: The big one. One big, fat, juicy tune chosen by you. It is big and is clever.
2: I believed in the last years of the 19th century that human affairs were being watched from the timeless worlds of space. No one could have dreamed we were being scrutinized as someone with a microscope studies creatures that swarm and multiply in a drop of water. Few men even considered the possibility of life on other planets. And yet, across the gulf of space, minds immeasurably superior to ours regarded this Earth with envious eyes. And slowly and surely, they drew their plans against us.

0: Hey, good morning. It's Monday morning, the 15th of June. Welcome to a brand new day and a brand new week on the show. Thank you for being there. 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
1: At midnight on the 12th of August, a huge mass of luminous gas erupted from Mars and sped towards Earth. Across 200 million miles of void, invisibly hurtling towards us, came the first of the missiles that were to bring so much calamity to Earth. As I watched, there was another jet of gas. It was another missile starting on its way.

flare spurting out from Mars. Bright green, drawing a green mist behind it. A beautiful, but somehow disturbing sight. Ogilvy, the astronomer, assured me we were in no danger. He was convinced there could be no living thing on that river.

came the night the first missile approached Earth. It was thought to be an ordinary falling star. The next day there was a huge crater in the middle of the common, and Ogilvy came to examine what lay there. A cylinder, 30 yards across, glowing hot, and with faint sounds of movement coming from within. Suddenly the top began moving, rotating, unscrewing, and Ogilvy feared there was a man inside trying to escape. He rushed to the cylinder, but the intense heat stopped him before he could burn himself on the metal.

Basic File on the way in only minutes from now at the Late Night Chill Out Zone. We're officially into Monday morning. Have you got a good week? Anything planned or not? What are you up to? Anything going on or not? Whatever you do, I hope you have a cracking week. Stay safe, all right? Now, this is Anxiety at the Chill Out Zone with Aldi.

everyone, and welcome back to the Chill Out Zone's New Music File with me, producer Harney. Today's new music file comes from artist Freya Fairley. Freya is an artist that we featured previously on the New Music File with Undefeated Soldier. This is her new track, Ghost. And if you'd like to give Freya a follow, you can do so on TikTok at Freya Fairley Music, also on Instagram at Freya Fairley Music as well. And she's also under Freya Fairley on YouTube. But you'll be able to find the rest of the social media details if you go to the TikTok. I think it's all on there, and on the Instagram and stuff as well. So this is Freya's new track. This is called Ghost. Hope you enjoy.

you, Freya. Freya's in chat with us tonight as well. Thank you for being there. I'm going to play a song in a minute called Que Sera Sera. Now, it's a different version to maybe what you're used to. It's done by the Pixies. And it's from a TV show that I'm watching at the moment. I'll tell you about that after the Hollies. This is nice, isn't it? He ain't heavy. He's my brother. At 20 past midnight on the Chill Out Zone.

Great tune on the Chill Out Zone. The Pixies recorded a haunting slowdown version of Que Sera Sera, specifically to serve as the main title theme for a new sci-fi horror TV show from MGM in America. The eerie track, written in 1956, plays over the show's opening credits. Check out the show. It's brilliant, actually. I've been watching it all week. Oh, it's called From. That's it. From. And it's got a guy from Lost in it and some others as well. Really eerie, really scary. But I like it. And this is such a weird version of that tune. Okay, I hope you like it. At 12:25 right now. Half an hour left on the air. When

I've still got loads to fit in. And we got the final weather about midnight 30. Pause for Thought with Jordan. Inspirational moment with Gigs as well. All on the way. Now, here's that tune that I was mentioning earlier. You may not recognise the guy's name. It's Gordon Lightfoot, but you may recognise the tune. It's called If You Could Read My Mind.

0: If you're new here this week, Maggie and Tanika and the girls, welcome along. Nice to have your company.
1: Hi, LB. How are you? Hope you're keeping well, my friend, and I hope that you've had a good Sunday. How's everyone's Sunday been? I hope it's been good too. And I hope that you've all had a good week. So we return for your weekly pause of thought, so here we go. So today's quote of the day is, you can decide how you want to be in the world each day when you wake up. You are the director of your life. This quote emphasizes personal agency and the power of mindset. Just as a director controls the mood, the tone, and the direction of a film, you have the ability to choose your attitude, your responses, and your actions each day. It serves as a reminder that simply reacting to life's circumstances, you can proactively shape your own experiences. So just remember these key things. It's a daily choice. Your mindset is a conscious decision you make every morning and not just a random occurrence. By taking control, you have the power to steer your own narrative and direct how you interact with the world. And personal responsibility, it encourages us by stepping into a leadership role for your own personal growth and your own happiness. So remember, you decide how you want to be in the world each day when you wake up, because you are the director of your life. Take care, guys. Big love, and I'll see you again for next week's Pulse of Thought. Bye.
0: Thank you, George. This is Gorge, by the way. The guy's called Herb Alpert, which is a lush name, isn't it? It's called This Guy's in Love with You.
2: You see this guy.
0: What a tune.

0: corners in the Lazy Lounge for adults chat and banter. Also, come and meet LB's Monkeys. We're there right now. DJLazyB.com.
1: Another instant request on the show. This is nice.

You still got a chance to vote. The votes have been verified. It's very, very close. Last couple of minutes now. We'll close the lines at 12:45. Battle of the Ballads. LazyB.uk. You can still just about vote if you're quick. We'll do the answer shortly between Lionel Richie, Stuck on You, and Phil Collins, In the Air Tonight. Which one will it be? Hello to Ryan, who's tuned in tonight. He asked for the next song. Almost the final song of the night as well. Nice track, Ryan. That's still to come as well. The inspirational moment.

Well, well, well, just been looking. Checking the votes. Crazy. I want the votes recounted, Liam. I need them recounted right now. This is unheard of in the show. The votes have been verified by an independent adjudicator. That is Mr. Liam Kennedy. It's literally split. 50% for Lionel Richie. 50% for Phil Collins. So we'll play both of them. Never happened before on the show. Battle of the Ballads is a tie. In the air tonight, Phil Collins. Joint first place with Lionel Richie. Stuck on You. Let's play both of them.

0: joint winners tonight.
1: Mighty glad you stay.
0: Lionel and Phil. Everybody loving it as well.

the only way. It was fair, wasn't it, to play both of them? Okay. That's it for the show. Thank you for your company. Thank you for being there. Monday morning, the wee small hours. This is Phil Collins. I'll come back and say me goodbyes in just a few minutes' time. Stay right there. And gigs on the way as well, yes. Don't forget that. How are we going to fit it all in? I don't know. Scratching my head thinking about it. But I'll do it. I'll get there.

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1: You're listening to the Inspirational Moment on the Chill Out Zone. My beautiful friend, this is your invitation to ignite your heart again. Maybe you've been feeling down or uninspired. Maybe life has just been too heavy for too long. Maybe you're looking for that spark in your soul again. This is your reminder that your spark never left. It is still there, right inside of you. It has been there all along, waiting for you to come back to yourself. Your spark never goes out, but sometimes, when not tended to for too long, it dims. This is your invitation to come back home to your heart and fan the flames inside of your soul again. 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Maybe you aren't entirely sure who you are or who you'd like to become. Maybe you've forgotten just how powerful you are. This is your reminder that you have so much more power than you realize. 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Now back to Lazy B.
2: And now here's the legal disclaimer. The Chill Out Zone is intended solely for the enjoyment of our listening audience. Any rebroadcast, retransmission, or other use of this show without express written consent of DJ Lazy B is prohibited. So don't do it, because you'll just cry.

0: 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I really enjoyed that show tonight. Sometimes the show flows rather well. Sometimes it doesn't. Sometimes you press a button, it doesn't work. Tonight just felt good. Good music. In good company with you guys. It just works, doesn't it? So thank you for being there. We're almost out of time, so I've got to say my goodbyes. We'll do a bit of an after show on TikTok for a few minutes. But for network stations around the world and around the country, it's time for us to go our separate ways for another week. Thank you for your company. Thank you for being there. It means a lot. You guys are the show. Without you, there wouldn't be a show. Next week, we are live from Greece doing the show. Poolside with cocktails and the works, everything. So I'll see you all live next week from Greece. From me, I'll be. Thank you to all the team behind the scenes, by the way. Thank you, guys. Much love to everybody. I'm checking out. Ta-ra.
1: Thanks, driver.
2: Thank you.
1: Bye-bye, driver.
2: Bye-bye.
1: Bye-bye. Bye-bye. Bye-bye. You've got to play the bit.
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4: In feature story news in Washington, I'm Nick Harper. A US-Iran deal could be close, with Pakistan's Prime Minister saying peace has never been as close as it is now. US President Donald Trump says a deal could be signed this weekend or Monday. Elon Musk has become the world's first trillionaire after his company SpaceX went public, and the UK economy shrank for the first time since August last year due to price pressures caused by the US-Iran war.
3: This is the Night Network.